0: 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Прихая! 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
1: 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As for advice, get money twice. I'm from the dirty, but that Chico nice. Y'all call it a moment, I call it life.

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1: 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We're One Republic.

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1: Let's go to the beach, each, let's go get a wave. 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Have a drink, clink, found.

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1: 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I'm unaffected. Why you and me?
0: Disco.
1: X on the

in the ashtray, reminiscing on those past days. 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And I traveled around the world, think where you living at now. I heard you moved to Austin, got an apartment and settled down. And every once in a while, I start texting, write a paragraph, but then I delete the message. Think about you like a pastime. 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
1: Doesn't matter if you love him or capital H-I-M. Just put your paws up.

evergreen. Your black, white, beige, chola, descent. Your Lebanese, your Orient. Whether life's disabilities left you outcast, but leader teased. Rejoice and love yourself today, cause baby, you were born this way.

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2: What?